What's going on? You are tuned in to Elsewhere Radio, where we got all rhythm, no algorithm. And if you're ready to take flight into the great unknown, I've got something new just for you. So strap in and stay tuned for the best in surreal blues from Aja Monet.

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3: What were the skies like when you were young?
4: They went on forever. We lived in Arizona, and the skies always had little fluffy clouds in them, and they were long and clear. There were lots of stars at night. And when it would rain, they were beautiful, the most beautiful skies, as a matter of fact. The sunsets were

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People play games with the night. God, it was too hot to sleep. I followed the sound of a jukebox coming from up the levee. All of a sudden, I could hear somebody whistling from right behind me. 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
2: 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Eric Steckel plays the main venue on Tuesday the 6th of October, while Bridge City Sinners are in the main venue on Thursday the 8th. The Blue Tones play the main room on Friday, October 9th, and Rachel Grace is upstairs on Saturday, October 10th. Arab Strap play the main room on Monday, October 12th, and Heidi Curtis plays the main room on Tuesday, October 13th. 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

new from Sylvanesso. It's called Concrete Glen. Hello, my name is Phil Udell. This is your Sunday afternoon music for the masses. Classics, forgotten gems, new releases and favourites you haven't heard yet from around the world and across the decades. Today that means Bashment, the indiest of indie, ambient techno, post-grunge, the start of a glittering career, alt-country soul, joyful indie folk, synth-pop, African rap, duck-friendly down-tempo, new Irish folk, orchestral electro-pop, AOR, jazz meets new wave, new English folk and alt-hip-hop. This, however, is Sister Sledge. Good afternoon.

Well, just to release that their debut album was coming out in January, and that's the first single from it. I think it might be the best thing they've done. That's Ribbon Factory. Before that, it was Sister Sledge, Thinking of You. Yeah, listen to 8radio.com. My name is Phil Udell. This is new. This is Rico Dan featuring Jay. I Had a Dream. This is Send Them Out.

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That's from Orbital's second album. Well, originally, it was released in that form on 12-inch single. That is Halcyon and On and On. Before that, new from Rico Dan, featuring Jay. I Had a Dream Would Send Him Out. And if that Orbital track is up your street, I think you might be interested to know that Tomorrow, which is Tom Rowlands of the Chemical Brothers and Aurora,

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afterburner makes feelings evaporate. America

think it is weird that a band with such a silly and terrible name makes us beautiful music. That's Lamb Chop with Afterburner from their latest album, their 17th Punching the Clocks. You can see them playing an intimate show, The Helix in Dublin, February 21st next year. Before that, it was Bonobo featuring Joy Crooks. Before that was new from Beck, Falling Through My Hands. REO Speedwagon sold 40 million records over their career, but I think it's safe to say this, certainly this side of the Atlantic, there's just two songs they're best known for, and this is one of them. From 1980, this is Keep On Loving You.

That's Bad Bad Not Good and Norah Jones, their version of This Must Be the Place by Talking Heads, which is from a tribute album to Stop Making Sense, came out a couple of years ago. 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Luscious Jackson, when they first appeared in 1992, I think they were very much seen as, like, they were tagged as the female Beastie Boys. And their debut EP did come out on Grand Royal, and it was essentially the demo tape that Mike D picked up. They released a number of albums after that, never really reached the heights I think people thought they might do, but that debut EP is great, and from it this is the track She Be Wanting It More.

club nights at Whelan's of Wexford Street. Kick off your week upstairs with the Silent Disco, Monday to Thursday nights. 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

That's from 2003, from their second album, Lost Horizons. It's Lemon Jelly and When Nice Weather for Ducks. Before that, from their debut EP, Luscious Jackson, She Be Wanting It More. In the next hour of show, I've got music from Zambia, from San Francisco, from Cork, from Birkenhead, from Pompeii via Frankfurt, Dublin, London, Los Angeles, Moscow via New York, Buffalo, Sydney and Manchester. This is new from This Is Lorelei. This is I Will Eat My Heart in the Morning Light.

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You might argue that New Order have better songs along the way, but probably none as influential as that. That is Blue Monday. 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My name is Phil Liddell. This is Music of the Masses. I'm with you till 6 o'clock when Anne-Marie Walsh takes over. I played Sampa the Great last week on the show in a collaboration she did with Egypt 80. But this is a new song from her out this week, and it's fantastic. It's called Location.

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Written by Cat Stevens, that song has been covered by many people over the years. I think that's the best version from 1967. P.P. Arnold with First Cut as a deepest. Before that was The Strokes, New From Then, Going to Babylon. And before that, New From Sampa the Great came out this week, Location. Back now to an album that came out last year. The record is called All Asimov and No Fresh Air. The band is Half Man, Half Biscuit. And this is Jack's Been to the National.

That's Bastille. That was their one big hit, really, Pompeii. And that's a reworking orchestrally by Hans Zimmer. Before that was Half Man, Half Biscuit and Jack's Been to the National. What a great band. There's a new book about them called Friday Night Fever, Inside the Cult of Half Man, Half Biscuit. It's going on my Christmas list if the good lady wife is listening. This is Brown Wimpany. They're a band from Manchester. I love them. I love them. Their debut album came out earlier this year. It's called Long Live Brown Wimpany. From it, this is the track, The Sheffield Grinder.

do more. Question fills my head, and I know there's no grand plan here. This is just the way it goes, and when everything else seems unclear, I guess at least.

So Annie DeFranco from the Dilate album from 1996, as closing track, Joyful Girl. She's an incredible artist, released a brilliant album, a new record a year or so ago. I think she played in Dublin at the Helix. Before that was Regina Spektor, Fidelity. Before that, Brown Wimpany. I played Modrasolic in the first hour of the show, a bit of new Irish folk, that's some new English folk. That's from the Long Live Brown Wimpany album, which came out earlier this year. If that's your sort of thing, you like the Merry Wallopers and Modrasolic and this whole new wave of traditional musicians coming through, which is brilliant, you'd love it. That's called the Sheffield Grinder. Third Eye Blind, you probably know from their hit semi-charmed Kind of Life, which is a big, they came out late 90s, you know, that post-grunge thing. But this is from their debut album as well, and I think it's really good. It's just called The Background.

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1: Performing live at Whelan's of Wexford Street, the Blow Monkeys play the main venue on Friday, October 2nd, while Dive Boy play upstairs on the same night. Saturday the 3rd of October sees the Amazons in the main venue and Runthard upstairs. Eric Steckel plays the main venue on Tuesday the 6th of October, while Bridge City Sinners are in the main venue on Thursday the 8th. The Blue Tones play the main room on Friday, October 9th, and Rachel Grace is upstairs on Saturday, October 10th. Arab Strap play the main room on Monday, October 12th, and Heidi Curtis plays the main room on Tuesday, October 13th. For full details and to book tickets, head to whelanslive.com or follow us on social media.

said in your story, that's duo Pamela, and that's Standing in the Rain. Before that, Third Eye Blind with the background from their debut album, Third Eye Blind. This is the way it really come on, nearly done, just a couple more tracks left. I played quite a lot of acts on the show today who had long histories, long careers. Bow Wow Wow, on the other hand, burned brightly, then just disappeared. They released two albums. The first one, which everybody really talks about, is splendidly titled Sea Jungle, Go Join Your Gang, Yeah, City All Over, Go Ape Crazy. And this is a track that came out before that. This was their debut single, the one that really got people talking. This is Bow Wow Wow. This is C30, C60, C90, Go.

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0: on, now listen, big shot. They'll tell you what time you get up in the morning and what time you go to bed at night. They'll tell you what you eat, what kind of clothes you can wear, what you drink. They'll even tell you the morning paper you can read.
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Another artist who went on to have quite a long career. That's his very early days of Neil Diamond for 1966. Solitary Man, covered brilliantly by Johnny Cash later in his career. And before that, Meryl Streep, Rags to Riches. Before that, Bow Wow Wow from 1980 with C30, C60, C90 Go, a song about the joys of home taping. That's me done. Thanks so much for the time. I'll be back with you same time next week. Sunday, 4 o'clock, do it again and leave you with new music from Wasps vs. Humans from Cork. This is Are You Having a Good Dream? Take care. Bye-bye.

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1: 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Arab Strap play the main room on Monday, October 12th, and Heidi Curtis plays the main room on Tuesday, October 13th. For full details and to book tickets, head to whelanslive.com or follow us on social.
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that I used to teach. The king of slouch returns, cause you know it's been a week. The right are after converts, the left want heresies. And the luckiest guy alive, just hit a losing streak. Punching through the plexiglass of Ben Shepherd's slot machine. We all have our tipping point.

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1: 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Arab Strap play the main room on Monday, October 12th, and Heidi Curtis plays the main room on Tuesday, October 13th. For full details and to book tickets, head to whelanslive.com or follow us on social.
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0: Heading off on holiday? Don't forget to park to relax. Traveling for business? 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
1: 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Arab Strap play the main room on Monday, October 12th, and Heidi Curtis plays the main room on Tuesday, October 13th. For full details and to book tickets, head to whelanslive.com or follow us on social.

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Good evening. You are very welcome to another episode of 8's Got You Covered. 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My name is Andrew McGahan, by the way, if you're tuning in for the first time. If you're tuning in for the first time, you wouldn't think anything of me saying good evening to open the show. 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It just feels like one of those days, Monday the 13th of October, Andrew McGahan coming to you from the Northeastern Correspondent Studio of 8radio.com. Yesterday daytime, 8 Radio Daytimes, I was playing a Sorka Richardson track and I said that I would dig through the archives to find not one, but two Sorka Richardson covers that I have that I'm going to play on the show for you tonight. It's from a project that was done a couple of years ago where she covered the Killers' debut album Hot Fuss in full with her own interpretation of that fantastic debut album. That was her version of Jenny Was a Friend of Mine, and we have an entirely different version, only 2 minutes and 8 seconds long, of Mr. Brightside to close out the show. So we're being bookended start to finish with Sorka Richardson versions of Killers tracks from the album Hot Fuss on tonight's episode of 8's Got You Covered. In between those two Sorka Richardson covers, we have tracks on the way from Modest Mouse, Lou Reed, Neil Young, Ella Ba, Pinky Beecroft, Stone Roses, Boney M, The Beatles, and much, much more. But on the way next, my underappreciated track from Hot Fuss by The Killers. On the way next on 8radio.com, this is Andy, You're a Star.

Hey, babe. Walk on the wild side. Hey, honey. Take a walk on the wild side. Hey, babe.

gave it away. Everybody had to pay. A hustle here, a hustle there, that New York City is the place.

Sunday morning from Lou Reed here on 8radio.com. We had Ricky Lee Jones with a version of Walk on the Wild Side just before that. And on the way next, we have some brand new music from Modest Mouse featuring Caliphone. Isaac Brock is the frontman of Modest Mouse and explained his choice of cover for a new Neil Young tribute album. Getting to do a cover of one of Neil's songs in a project like this matters both because it gets to be helpful for an important cause like the Bridge School and because it's actually attached to the person whose song we are covering. It's really, well, it's a stressful honour. The stakes seem a little higher. I had initially chosen and started working on a cover of Cortez the Killer before I realised that in order to pull this off the way I'd like to, it was going to take me 1,000 hours. Then it struck me, there is a song that I like just as much and find personally more relatable, Barstool Blues. This was a song that I could really sink my teeth into. On top of being such a catchy song, it was something I felt more of a mental and emotional connection to than Cortez anyway, which I have more of a historical emotional connection to. The next challenge, anytime you cover a song you've heard so many times, is that it can be difficult to find a way to not make your version too close to the original. After all, why would anyone need that? On the way next, 8radio.com from Modest Mouse featuring Caliphone, this is Barstool Blues.

little bit of a change there due to the fact that we would be eating into Ruth O'Connor's Music Is My Radar. I want to be adored from the Stone Roses, but next week I promise all 8 minutes of I Am the Resurrection will be played on It's Got You Covered. Just before that, Pinky Beecroft with a brand new cover, a version of Wild Horses, and Neil Young's Only Love Can Break Your Heart, the last three tracks here on It's Got You Covered. 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I did announce that the wonderful Ruth O'Connor will be here, as always, 9 until 11. 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This next one is a new cover from Ella Ba, described as dreamy shoegaze comes for Wham. It's slow but loud and totally mesmerizing. On the way next, it's a version of Careless Whisper.

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1 a.m. Belfast. No disrespect intended. Behind Orbital as one of the second best tracks with Belfast in its title. Before that, it's been a while since we've had an instrumental cover here on It's Got You Covered. The Sugarettes with a lovely version of Rasputin. Rasputin or Rasputin, depending on where you're from. If you're from certain parts of Ireland, it'll be called Rasputin, hey. But we've got The Olympians featuring Lee Fields on the way next. It's a new cover as well of The Beatles, Don't Let Me Down, on 8radio.com.

Let It Be from the Beatles is tonight's penultimate track on It's Got You Covered. Thank you so much for tuning in for the last 60 minutes of covers followed by tracks from the artist who was originally covered on 8radio.com. I did say at the top of the hour that we would close with another Sorca Richardson cover of her Hot Fuss tribute album. It is a very, very different version of Mr. Brightside, one of the most famous songs of our generation, without a shadow of a doubt, will live long past anyone on the planet as of right now. This is great. 2 minutes and 8 seconds in duration. Sounds totally different, and it's a wonderful tribute to that thrilling debut album, Hot Fuss from the Killers. Sorca Richardson on the way next with Mr. Brightside. I'll chat to you Saturday at 12. Good luck.

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That is the Pogues and a pair of brown eyes here on hradio.com. Hello, good evening. You are very welcome to Music Is My Radar. My name is Ruth, with you until 11 o'clock this evening. Thank you to Andrew for It's Got You Covered. Listen back on demand whenever you like, or join him again next Tuesday night at 8 o'clock for another chapter. Tonight I have something a little bit different. I'm going to be playing two in a row from a whole heap of artists. Everyone from LCD Sound System to Baxter Dury to The Fall and more. And the only reason is I am totally unprepared, I'm not going to lie. And each one of these artists are an artist that I've either thought about, played or spoken about in the last 2 days. Going to kick off with Dr. John Cooper Clark. Had a wonderful conversation today with Monica and Carl, and we were discussing the brilliance of the Doctor. So I said I'd kick off today with two, starting with evidently Chicken Town.

All hail Dr. John Cooper Clark. That is I Wanna Be Yours here on 8radio.com. And before it kicking off things this evening, it was evidently Chicken Town, another artist I've spoken about in the last 2 days. And to be fair, not more than 2 days goes by without me either thinking about or playing some Morrissey. So here is Suede Head.

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Performed by the Harry Waters Band. The father's legacy, the son's band. 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

The unmistakable guitar playing of Johnny Marr and the Smiths. What difference does it make here on 8radio.com? And before it, Morrissey and a Suede Head. Going to play some Baxter Jury next. And if you're a fan like me, then head over to his website right now because he's selling off lots of his Alberoni tour merch for half price. I grabbed myself a couple of t-shirts. Good quality t-shirts. They are two from him. This is Aylesbury Boy featuring Jay Gray.

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I'm the main course. I'm Morgan Freeman. I come master of neon angels. I'm the night chef. The eye doctor. Mr. Maserati.

Back to Jury and Miami here on 8radio.com. You'll find that on his 2017 album, Prince of Thieves. And before it, it was The Man Again and Aylesbury Boy. And that one featuring Jay Gray. Ruth with you here on Music Is My Radar. Now, ordinarily, I'd be playing you a whole heap of new music. But tonight, I'm just playing two in a row from artists that I've either spoken about or played in the last couple of days. But fear not, the new music continues here on 8radio.com. The easy way to keep up to date with it is to check out our new music playlist, which you'll find over on Spotify, updated each and every week. My good friend Richie and I were talking about The Fall the other day, and this next song I did not know was written about Marquis Smith's suspicions that all of his telephone calls were being tapped, taken from 1990's Extricate and produced by none other than Cold Cut. This is The Fall and Telephone Thing.

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I do love it though. Marky Smith, total genius, apparently total headbanger as well. I once heard Mark Riley, he of BBC Six Music, say that The Fall were his favourite band when he joined them, and they remained his favourite band when Marky Smith threw him out. Now, I did say earlier that I wasn't really playing much music, new music rather, tonight, but there's always room for a new Fontaine's DC track. Their brand new album, Dopamine Chamber, is coming out this Friday the 16th on XL Recordings, their fifth album. Hard to believe it. They're just going from strength to strength. This one is a collaboration, something I don't think they've done before. This track features Rosalie and it is called Where Is Gone, here on 8radio.com.

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That is I Love You here on 8radio.com. And before it, the third single from the brand new album Dopamine Chamber, going to be released this Friday. It was Where Is Gone featuring Rosalie. Myself and my friend Andrew had a chat about Nick Cave in the car the other night. He doesn't get him. I just think he's missing out. So here's two in a row, starting with Red Right Hand.

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0: the brilliant Nick Cave featuring PJ Harvey on that one. Henry Lee here on eastradio.com. And before it, it was Red Right Hand. And Nick Cave bringing our one of our time together to a close. Right now, we're going to hear from our wonderful landlord and then some pulp.
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If I close my eyes, I can visualize

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Oh yeah. All the stuff they tell you about in the movies. But this isn't chocolate boxes and roses. It's dirtier than that. Like some small animal that only comes out at night. And I see flashes of the shape of your breasts and the curve of your belly. And then they may have to sit down and catch my breath.

performing live at Whelan's of Wexford Street. Talia Ray plays upstairs on Monday, October the 19th, while the Finches play the main venue on Thursday the 22nd. Adult Leisure play upstairs on Friday, October 23rd, while Mac Fleetwood play the main venue on the same night. Overpass play the main venue on Saturday, October 24th, while Fia Fox plays in Little Whelan's. Therapy Horse play upstairs on Tuesday, October 27th. Dead Manifest play a Halloween show on Thursday, the 29th of October upstairs. And on Saturday, October 31st, the Sentimental Tourist play upstairs while Josiah and the Bonnevilles play the main venue. For full details and to book tickets, head to whelanslive.com or follow us on social media.

But they were paying.

Thank you ever so much for being here. We'll see you another time, all right? Bye-bye.

0: 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And remember, take care of each other.
1: That is Kelly MacDonald on the end of that recording. In case you were wondering, that is Pulp, a Sunset Live here on eatradio.com. Recorded in June 2026 at the O2 in London. And it's further from their live album, Live, which came out during the summer. I still haven't got to see the movie. I must fix that in the coming weeks. And before it, kicking off hour two was Feeling Called Love. Super Furry Animals next. And this is The Man Don't Give a Fuck.

I was lucky enough to hear that performed live this summer in Collins Barracks. That is Super Furry Animals and Inaugural Trams here on 8radio.com. Fun fact, the spoken word and the German vocals on that are provided by Nick McCarthy, he of Franz Ferdinand. There you go now, you learn something new every day. Before it was the man Don't Give a Fuck. I watched a fantastic video the other day. Well, it was the other night, I'm not going to lie. Couldn't sleep. Scrolling on the phone, as we all do, and I came across this live performance of LCD Sound System performing this next track, and the crowd were absolutely losing it. This is Dance Yourself Clean here on 8radio.com.

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0: Tom, and before it was Dance Yourself Clean, Ruth, with you for the next 30 minutes. And then the other Ruth, Ruth Kennington, is going to take over with The Overload. So there's plenty to look forward to. And there is not a day that cannot be improved with some David Byrne.
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And before it, it was David Byrne and Everybody Laughs, taken from last year's album, Who's the Sky? And in what I consider to be excellent parenting, that is one of my little boys, who is six, favourite tunes. There you go. Now, New Order next. And this is Bizarre Love Triangle.

That is New Order and Ceremony here on 8radio.com. And before it, it was Bizarre Love Triangle. Of course, we are thinking of Gillian Gilbert as she undergoes treatment for cancer at the moment. Herself and Stephen not touring with Bernard Sumner at the moment. If you're like me and you're a fan of Joy Division and New Order, then you need to check out a brilliant podcast released by the band called Transmissions, which is the definitive story of Joy Division and New Order. Two seasons have been released. We're just waiting on a third, so very much looking forward to that, I have to say. I'm going to try and squeeze in a couple from Paul Buchanan if I can. I may only have time for one, but this is my favourite, Midair, here on 8radio.com.

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0: 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Ruth Kennington is waiting in the wings. She has The Overload up next. Thank you so much for your company this evening. Hope you enjoyed the tunes as much as I did. I'll be back on the airwaves on Saturday afternoon between 2 and 4 for the Kitchen Disco, and again next Sunday night from 9 till 11 for the 8 Song Shuffle. And yeah, chat to you soon. Good night.
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I'm Ruth Kennington with you for the next hour. We're listening to Ghost by Delivery Service. That is from their latest EP, Five Songs. And we kicked off tonight with a song by McGrath called The Parrot. That's from his latest EP called Sosta. Loads of music coming up for you over the next hour. We're going to hear the new one by Brick Nasty called The Dom Perignon's. But before that, it's Bashed. A new one from him. This is called Poor Advice.

Waiting for Me by Arlo Parks. Well, next up, we're going to hear a new release by Fontaines, DC, and Rosalia. This is called Where Is Gone?

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0: Faded.
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2: Swimming Pools Drank by Kendrick Lamar. It's hard to believe that was released in 2012, part of his debut studio album Good Kid, Mad City. Before that, we heard from Little Sims and her track Selfish featuring Cleo Sol. Well, next up, it's new from Jordan Adetunje. This is 9 to 5.

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Lemonader by Bicep from the trilogy release Air, Lemonader and Viper. Before that, we heard a recent release by High, Skybreak and Canto Allegra, and the name of that was Talking Walls. We're going to hear the latest release from Kiko called Strobolites. But before that, let's go back to 2019 and Floating Points with Les Alpes.

review from Vegan. That is Cowboy All-Star. We heard a new track before that also by Grimes and Vatican called Accelerando. Well, that is just about it for tonight. Thank you very much for listening. 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